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Oh yeah, I know goodbye when I hear it. 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

by candlelight, I find insight, fundamental movement. 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

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And the first time you touched me,

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1: 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I hate you, I hate you, I hate you, but I was just kidding myself. 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